look around me at four gray walls that surround me, and I realize, yes, I was only dreaming.

Alright, alas 11:24 na may galam. God will make a way. Jennifer Mag-aso, hello, morning. Happy Sunday to Adiha kanimo inday Jennifer Mag-aso. Mato pa ni Brother Jewel Gonzalez Asido Oyon yun ko anak Pastor Randy ha. Be forgiving because the Lord is merciful ha. Sumpay na sa kung mupasaylo ka 77 times 7 or unlimited forgiveness. That's right, correct ha. Importante ka ayo may gala kung nandunay makasala na to ha? 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Dines Villar Rino Barua, Warrior is a child part watching all the way from Omaha, Nebraska, USA. Warrior is a child ang yung unang request mga gala no? Sige, ganahan sab ko aning kanta haba iya. 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

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Para ni mo ni Fly Me to the Moon.

Again, salamat Higala. Thank you very much sa inyong pagtanaw and pagpaminaw sa gihapon sa Fabulous Toboso Radio and 95.7 K5 News FM San Carlos City. Ano yan, kita-kits na dili lang next Sunday, kundi next pa yun, nga Sunday mga gala. No? So thank you very much and have a nice day to all of you. Happy Sunday, everyone.

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0: Before the digital footprints arrived, radio became one of the prominent sources of information, news, and public discourse. 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Today, we celebrate not only the art of communication, but also the power of young voices shaping the future of the media. To begin, may we request everyone to please stand as we will have our prayer, followed by the singing of our Philippine national anthem.
1: As we gather today, may we come together with purpose and unity, guided by the shared goal that brings us here. Grant us clarity of thought, strengthen our actions and patience as we work side by side. May our hearts remain open to one another. And may our efforts be driven by kindness, respect, and understanding. Help us to lift each other up and stay focused on the greater good we seek to achieve. In our collective strength, may we find the courage to move forward together towards a brighter tomorrow. Amen.

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0: 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K5 News FM. Number one, ang himpilan ng isang bayanan. K5 News FM. Shampiring the lives of the Filipino. K5 News FM Philippines and Clinica Alternativo Medicina and Wellness Center, Incorporated, in partnership with Mayor Buddy Escalante Jr. and Congressman Javi Benitez, in cooperation with Mayor Greg Casataya, Congressman Alfredo Marañón III, SM City Bacolod, and STI West Negros University, presents the first ever K5 NIR DTX 500 radio broadcasting competition. 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
1: 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But anyway, guys, we would like to announce the presence of our Honorable Mayor. Palakpakan natin, Honorable Mayor Greg Casataya, here with us this afternoon. And of course, we would like also to acknowledge the presence of our Chief Executive Officer, Dr. Ramil Uy. Well, this time, ladies and gentlemen, to formally open our program, let us hear the welcome message from Mr. Elgin Castanio, the Vice President for Operations of K5 News FM Philippines.
2: 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To our beloved, ever-supportive and generous President and Chief Executive Officer of K5 News FM Philippines, Dr. Ramil Uy. Mayor Greg Casataya of the great city of Smiles and the home of the world-renowned Mascara Festival, Dr. Jose Ernie Buelos, representing Dr. Ramiro Oitico of DepEd NIR. Our distinguished board of judges that will be introduced properly later, participants, coaches, parents, K5 News FM station managers from Domaguete, Sir Bernie Cabusao,

0: 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The station manager of Northern Negros, covering Sagay, Escalante, Cadiz, K5 Culim, Manzanares, Cubia. 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My colleagues, SM City Bacolod, and the thousands watching on K5 News FM Facebook Live, good afternoon. This activity is a dream come true for our Chief Executive Officer, Dr. Ramil Uy. 2 years after we officially launched Radyo Bandera, now K5 News FM, we launched our station as Radyo Bandera in 2017. In 2 years after that, our CEO instructed us to create a broadcasting competition that encourages our future broadcast journalists to enhance their skills and capabilities in this field. With a green light from DepEd NIR, we started to campaign for this event. And last August 30, if you can still recall, during the presentation of the premiere, you were able to see how the students were selected to be here in the finals today. You know, we conducted a region-wide audition of the first ever K5 NIR DTX 500 radio broadcasting competition in 7 key cities or 7 key areas: Dumaguete, Bayawan, Canlaon, Kabangkalan, San Carlos, Sagay, and Bacolod City. More than 50 high schools participated for a slot in the live finals, but only 12 schools were chosen. With the massive support from the CEO, Dr. Ramil Uy, Clinica de Alternativa Medicina and Wellness Center, and generous sponsors, our Envision activity is now a reality. Today, the stage is set and the finalists are ready. I know everyone is thrilled to listen and witness the performance of our finalists for the K5 NIR DTX 500 Radio Broadcasting Competition. On behalf of our CEO and President, Dr. Ramil Uy, and the entire K5 News FM NIR family, we would like to welcome you to this year's K5 NIR DTX 500 Radio Broadcasting Competition. And allow me to do the K5 way of welcoming you all. Ako, si K5, Eljan Castaño, para sa kampiyon na balita, serbisyo publiko at kasiyahan, sa Negros Island Region, K5 News FM.
1: Thank you so much once again, Vice President for Operations of K5 News FM Philippines, K5 Eljan Castaño. Well, this time, ladies and gentlemen, to give us a short message, but inspiring, may we call on our beloved Bacolod City Mayor, Honorable Mayor Greg Gasataya.
2: Hello.
3: To all the participating schools coming from the entire Negros Island region, together with the more than 600,000 people of Bacolod City, we would like to welcome all of you. And we know that this activity, for all participants, you've been preparing for quite some time. Don't consider this as a competition, but treat this as an avenue or probably an instrument for you to discover if probably in the near future, broadcasting will be your profession, your career, or it can just be your hobby. We know that the advent of social media nowadays, you don't need to have a radio station for you to produce whatever content that you have. But in every endeavor, what the most important thing is that you should be a credible source of information. So we would like to thank Dr. Mil, K5, for always doing this kind of activities for the students, not just of Bacolod, but the entire Negros, Sir Eljan, as well as the representative of the Department of Education. So again, in behalf of the people of Bacolod City, we wish all the best. Indi ni Chambang, ari ka mudri subong. Indi maning na pilitan kamong, ari ka mudri subong. We know that broadcasting or having or participating in this kind of competition will resound to the benefit and development of a student. So meaning having this kind of skill equip you, not just on the aspect of your academics, but more so in the development of your persona. Congratulations to all the finalists. May you continue to produce, may you continue to practice, even if you don't decide to make broadcasting as your career in the future, but definitely this will help you. Congratulations to K5 and to all the participants. Madamog inyong salamat. Mayong hapon sa inyo tanan.
1: Thank you so much, Mayor Greg Setaya. Please remain on stage for the giving of the plaque of appreciation. And also, would like to request Sir Eljan Castanio, Doc Rebil Uy. Well, this certificate reads, for its invaluable support to the K5 NIR DTX 500 radio broadcasting competition held on September 13, 2026 at SM City Bacolod, your generous support has contributed to the success of this milestone event and helped create meaningful platform for young broadcasters to showcase their talent, confidence, and passion. With the deepest appreciation, we honor Honorable Mayor Greg Setaya for being a valid partner in empowering the voices of the next generation. Let's give him a big round of applause to Mayor Greg Setaya. Well, this time, ladies and gentlemen, to give us another message, we also acknowledge the support of the Department of Education. May we call on Mr. Jose Ernie Buelos, Regional Education Program Supervisor in English.
4: Thank you, sir, and good afternoon to everyone. It is truly an honor from the Department of Education that we do have this kind of platform for our learners as we continue to inspire and to hone skills in the Negros Island region. I'd like to say thank you to K5 FM Philippines, particularly to Sir Ramir, to Sir Eljan, and also to Mayor Greg Setaya, stating that I'm also from Bacolod City. But I'd like to say this actually what's in my heart, just only I just brought joy to all our learners, and saying Kargina, we have 50 trying group to compete, and then down to 12. And I know that these groups are all the finest one, and that could also be deciding factor also for us to identify Which group would be best to represent also the Negros Island region in the upcoming regional schools press conference that we have? And that is something that we need to celebrate as one here in Negros Island region, strengthening journalism in our, of course, Negros Island region. I'd like also to extend my congratulations to all the teachers. Now, I can still recall that the time when I was a teacher, also during my coaching days, those sleepless nights, also deciding factors for our students, also corrections, a lot of things to bear in mind just to produce the kind of this polished talents for our dear learners. As well as to the parents, I know that every young broadcaster later on will stand here behind those are the parents who are actually supporting. And with the word, kaya mo yan na, and that is something that needs also to be celebrated by our students. As well as, like your presence as parents here, is very important for our learners also to stand with confidence and also with the responsibility to share their talents and skills to each and every one of us. So this is a very good opportunity for us all. Thank you so much. This, I can see here, collaboration and celebration. Good afternoon to everyone.
1: Thank you. Sure. Thank you so much to our Regional Education Program Supervisor in English, Sir Jose Ernie Buelos. Please remain on stage. We'd like to request Doc Ramil Uy and Sir Elgin Castaño to present the Certificate of Appreciation to our friend, Sir Jose Buelos. Thank you so much once again, Sir Jose Ernie Buelos. This time, ladies and gentlemen, let's watch the video. This is a message from the Honorable Mayor Salvador Escalante Jr. of Cadiz City.
2: 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It is a pleasure to extend my heartfelt congratulations to the organizers, coaches, teachers, and most especially to all the young broadcasters who have accepted the challenge of standing behind the microphone and allowing their voices to be heard. Radio broadcasting is more than speaking clearly or delivering the news well. It is about learning how to communicate with purpose, how to listen, how to think critically, and how to use your voice responsibly. To our young participants, I hope you remember something important. Your voice has value. Today, you may be using that voice in a competition. Someday, you may use it to inform a community, inspire others, speak for those who cannot speak for themselves, or help bring people together. So enjoy this experience. Do not be afraid of making mistakes. Every great communicator started by learning, practicing, and finding the courage to speak. And while trophies and recognition are wonderful, I hope you take home something even more valuable: the confidence to express your ideas, the discipline to seek the truth, and the wisdom to understand the responsibility that comes with an audience. To the parents, teachers, coaches, and organizers, thank you for giving your young people the opportunities like this. They develop their skills, they develop their talents, and encouraging them to communicate responsibly, you are helping prepare a generation that is confident, informed, and ready to lead. On behalf of the city government of Cadiz, I wish every participant the very best. Speak with confidence, speak with purpose, and most importantly, speak with heart. May this competition be a wonderful experience that you will remember long after the microphones have been turned off. Congratulations and mabuhay kayong lahat. Bilis Cadiz, Ugyon Cadiz.
1: There you have it, the video message from the city mayor of Cadiz City, Honorable Mayor Salvador Bading Escalante. Now, ladies and gentlemen, let us recognize the brilliance of our young broadcasters. presenting the finalists with the certificate of participation awarded to each school. So now first, may we call on Dr. Vicente F. Gustilo Memorial National High School. We'd like to request Dr. Emil Uy, our CEO, and of course, the Honorable Mayor Greg Gasataya, and of course, with our Sir Jose from the DepEd, Velos, and of course, Sir Elgin Castanio, our VP for Operations, K5GCFM Philippines.

Thank you so much once again. Dr. Vicente Costillo Memorial National High School is from K5 UCFN Northern Negros. Next school, may we call on RTPM Dumaguete Science High School from the K5 UCFM Dumaguete.

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Next school, may we call on Himawaila National High School from the K5 GCFM, Southern Negros.

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Next school to receive this plaque of appreciation, may we call on Negros Occidental High School, Ang Aninag. They're from K5GCFM, Bacolod.

There you have it, Dinagros Occidental High School, ang Aninag. Next school is Bato National High School from the K5 News FM, Northern Negros.

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Next school from K5UCFM, Bayawan City Science and Technology Education Center.

There you have it, Bayawan City Science and Technology Education Center. Next school, Negros Oriental High School from K5 UCFM Dumaguete.

Thank you so much, Negros Oriental High School. Next, Jose B. Cardenas Memorial High School, main campus from K5 UCFM, Canlaon.

Thank you so much. So there you have it. The Jose Cardenas Memorial High School, main campus from K5GCFM Canoon. Next, from the K5GCFM Bacolod, Sumaag National High School.

Thank you so much. There you have it, Sumag National High School. Next, again, from the K5 News FM Bacolod, Mansiligan Agro Industrial High School.

Thank you so much once again, Mansilingan Agro Industrial High School. Next, from the K5 News FM, San Carlos, Calatrava Senior High School.

Thank you so much, Calatrava Senior High School. And now the last group for our broadcasting competition may be calling for the K5 News FM Bacolod, Negros Occidental National Science High School, but they're from Victoria City.

0: Thank you so much once again to our Negros Occidental National Science High School. Thank you so much, Honorable Mayor Greg Sataya, Vice President Sir Elgin Castanio, and of course our CEO, Dr. Ramil Uy. But this time, we would like to thank the following sponsors.
1: 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Our major sponsors: Mayor Salvador Bading Escalante, City Mayor of Cavite City; Congressman Javier Miguel Javi Benitez, 3rd District of Negros Occidental; Mayor Greg Gasataya, City Mayor of Bacolo City; and Congressman Alfredo 30 Marañón III, 2nd District of Negros Occidental. K5 News FM Philippines would like to thank our minor sponsors, Councilors Gles Gonzalez Palan, Celia Flor, Cesar Distrito, and M. Ang, Akisha Hotel, Luke Fu, Bistro 10, STI, West Negros University, our official tabulator, SM City Bacolod, Cabalan, Eat All You Can, Eat All You Want, U Home Radio 99.1, Click FM 106.3, Bacolod's Easy Listening Radio Station, Shalomay Biko, CEO of SMB Jewelry Trading. K5 News FM Philippines would also like to thank Mayor Renato Bustillo, City Mayor of San Carlos, Congressman Alfredo 30 Marañón III, 2nd District of Negros Occidental, JI Telecom, Congressman Ino Yulo, 5th District of Negros Occidental, Councilor Helen Ibanez, Congressman Jules Ledesma, Gotib Lejon, and Alexis Security Agency. 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
0: Well, this time we would like also to appreciate our major sponsors. So here, one of our major sponsors for the broadcasting competition is Akasha Hotel. So this time we will call on Mom Girly Tres Reyes, the sales executive of Akasha Hotel. And to present this certificate of appreciation, may we call on Honorable Mayor Greg Sataya, VP for Operations Sir Elgin Castanio, and of course our CEO, Dr. Ramil Uy. Thank you so much once again, Honorable Mayor Greg Sataya.

And thank you so much to one of our major sponsors, Acacia Hotel. Next, from SM City Bacolod, baby Colin Sir David the Divas. To receive a certificate or plaque of appreciation. Thank you so much once again, SM City Bacolod. Let's give them a big round of applause. One of our major sponsors. Thank you so much, Sir David of SM City Bacolod. Next, STI West Negros University, Baby Colin, Mom Abigail Antonio, to receive this plaque of appreciation from K5 UCFM.

Well, after STI West Nagres University, we may call on Sir Brady for the Go to Blitzon and Alexis Security.

And now for the J.I. Telecom, we call on Sir Randy. This certificate of appreciation given to the J.I. Telecom. And also, we'd like also to request the S.M. Jean Shetita. This time for Honorable Congressman of the 5th District of Negros Occidental, Congressman Dino Yulo.

Madamong salamat, Honorable Congressman Dino Yulo, 5th District of Negros Occidental. Well, this time we call on SM Brian Borden for Honorable Mayor Renato Gustilo of San Carlos City, and of course, the 1st District Congressman, Honorable Jules Ledesma.

And please remain on stage, Sir Eljan, in recognition of his unrelenting commitment and visionary leadership in uplifting the morale and spirit of learners across the Negros Island region. Through his steadfast dedication, Dr. Uy has pioneered programs and initiatives that serve as meaningful avenues for the youth to showcase their skills, talents, and capabilities. His unwavering support has been instrumental in the creation and success of transformative projects such as the K5NIR DTX 500 radio broadcasting competition, which empowers students to embrace excellence in communication, creativity, and teamwork. With deep appreciation, we acknowledge Dr. Uy's invaluable contributions to education, media, and community development. His passion for nurturing the next generation of broadcasters and leaders continues to inspire and strengthen the mission of K5 News FM Philippines, championing the lives of the Filipino. During this 30th day of September 2026, at the main atrium North Wing, SM City Bacolod signed Vice President for Operations, K5 News FM Philippines, K5 Eljan Castaño. This citation of support given to the CEO of K5 News FM Philippines and Clinica de Alternativo, Dr. Ramil Y. Uy.

0: Thank you so much once again, Dr. Emil Owen and Professor Eldren Castaño. We would like also to acknowledge the presence of our Vice President for HR, K5 News FM Philippines. Let's give a big round of applause to K5, Jean Paul Hederoso. And also we'd like to recognize the Sheila May Biko Jewelry Trading with Sir Sunny Biko here with us. Thank you so much. And also, we'd like to acknowledge the presence of Clinica, one of the Clinica managers, Mom Joanne Hederoso. Thank you so much. Okay, so our Vice President for HR Clinica, Mom Joanne Hederoso. Mom, thank you so much. And of course, also with us here, palakpakan natin, Honorable Vice Mayor Romayla Nicor Mangilimutan of La Castellana. Vice, thank you so much. Your presence is really appreciated. Well, this time, ladies and gentlemen, for the introduction of our Board of Judges. So this time, we proudly introduce the esteemed Board of Judges whose expertise will guide today's competition. May we call on our station manager from Dumaguete, Mr. Bernie Cabusao, to introduce our judge number one.
1: Maing hapon. Our first judge is a graduate of Bachelor of Arts, major in broadcasting at the College of Communication, West Visayas State University, main campus, La Paz, Iloilo City. He earned his units in a master's in public administration at the University of Antique, main campus. He was awarded as excellent in culture and arts at West Visayas State University. Also the undisputed radio commentary champion during his college days. He was awarded as the voice of the air of the Kapisanan ng mga broadcaster ng Pilipinas, KBP Iloilo Chapter, a former reporter, news writer, and anchorman of DYRI Tatak RMN Iloilo, a former ABS-CBN champion newscasting competition, awarded as the best commentator, and his radio program Foro de los Pueblos, the People's Forum, for the best commentary on radio by the University of Antique, ang Pinili Media Excellence Awards. He served as the Antique Capital Press Corps president from 2022 to 2025, and is now the advisor. He also served as the regional and national adjudicator of the Philippine State Universities and Colleges during the National PASOK or Culture and Arts Competition. The program anchor of Foro de los Pueblos or the People's Forum and the station manager at 95.7 K5 News FM Antique, station manager. Let us all welcome K5 Romel Arjan Villasor Gilcuro.

0: Again, our judge number one, K5 Robel Arjan Villasor del Coro. Thank you so much. So now this time, to introduce to you our judge number two, may we call on the station manager of the Southern Negros, K5 Gene Chetita.
1: Good afternoon. Our second judge, a graduate of Bachelor of Arts in Mass Communication from Colegio de la Purisima Concepcion and a three-time oration champion during her college years. She is an accredited member of the Kapisana ng mga broadcaster ng Pilipinas. She began her broadcasting career as a reporter for Intercontinental Broadcasting Corporation's Budyong Kapihan, later served as a reporter for Radio Mindanao Network DYRI 774 Iloilo, and worked as a disc jockey for Win Radio Iloilo. She currently serves as the station manager of 100.9 K5 News FM Rojas City, formerly Radyo Bandera Rojas. In recognition of her contributions to the community through journalism, she was named one of the Outstanding Women of CAPIS 2025 in the Media and Journalism category. Everyone, a round of applause for Miss Amy Orlean Spirondo.
0: Again, a big round of applause to our second judge Miss Amy Spirondo. Well, this time moving on to the next judge, number three. And this time to introduce our next judge, may we call on the station manager of the Northern Negros, K5 News FM, K5, Kulin Cubia.
2: Good afternoon, everyone. Our next judge is a distinguished journalist, broadcaster, media practitioner, and educator with extensive experience in Philippine broadcast media. She holds a Bachelor of Arts in Mass Communication, cum laude, and class valedictorian, and was recognized as an outstanding student journalist for Region 6. She also pursued a Bachelor of Laws at Aklan Catholic College. She built a remarkable career in broadcasting and journalism, serving as national correspondent for Brigada News FM Makati and DZRH under Manila Broadcasting Company. And she also served as a news anchor, reporter for Yes FM, and as a DJ of Easy Rock Boracay. Earlier in her academic career, she served as editor-in-chief of The Forum, the official student publication of Northwestern Visayas Colleges, further establishing her foundation in journalism and editorial leadership. Beyond broadcasting, she has served as a communication officer of the Aklan Provincial Government, news stringer for the Philippine News Agency, and college instructor in mass communication. Her expertise has also led her to serve as a judge in various journalism, broadcasting, and academic competitions. Her dedication and excellence in the media industry were further recognized when she was named Manager of the Year of K5 News FM Philippines. Ladies and gentlemen, please welcome Miss Gloria Tipon Filias.

0: I got a big round of applause to our third judge, Miss Gloria Tipan Villas. It's time to introduce our fourth judge. May we call the station manager from Baya 1, KK5, Randy Coronel.
1: Good afternoon, everyone. Our next judge, he completed his primary and secondary education of the University of St. La Salle Integrated School, graduated as his Bachelor of Science in Nursing from Colegio de San Agustin Bacolod, and now a registered nurse. He works as fraud and claims analyst at GPA

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0: Ka! I-shoot na ga!
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